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Let's get the party started. See you at the bar, you was hardly talking. That's when I knew that your heart was scarring. Friends to lovers need a part to star in. Like, wait, babe, let me

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1: 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I look so good, you look so good, maybe we should all leak it together. 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You only live once, let the people see.

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1: I wanna dance by water neath the Mexican sky. Drink some margaritas by string of blue lights. Listen to the mariachi play at midnight. Are you with me? Are you with me?

Let's get the party started. 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That's when I knew that your heart was scarring. 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Like, wait, babe, let me

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0: Let's get high, high, high, high, high, high, high, high, high. Let's get high, high, high, high, high, high, high, high. Let's get high. I'll make you one.
1: What's up? It's Dave Audet. You're listening to Sean.

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